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1: Def Leppard, rocking the afternoon, checking out the photographs. 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

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To all those June brides out there, Billy Idol going to a white wedding this afternoon. These guys announced they're going out on tour to Smashing Pumpkins.

Classic rock on the state line. 92.9 The Bear. 2 days left of the free money chances and things you need to remember if you're out to try and score a little extra money to make sure that maybe this long holiday weekend has what you want to do in sight and you can actually make it affordable. Or those one tank trips to go on this summer. Whatever it may be, reminders of how really important the next 2 days are if you want to win this. David Bowie first with the big rig.

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Tonight, big night across all the playoff spans here. The NBA has already been going, but we finally get the NHL cranked up tonight. Yes!

0: on the state line. 92.9 The Bear. Very exciting tour is coming together. The Smashing Pumpkins Rat in a Cage tour. As Billy Corgan and the Pumpkins celebrate 30 years of melancholy and the infinite sadness, I had a chance to talk to him yesterday. The interview is being edited together, but I can tell you the things that he did say. You know, we talked about that album, and he's like, you know, I said, how many times did the label tell you don't do a double album? He said, at least 7 times. And everybody around him was the same way. They're like, dude, you're putting an albatross around your neck. Why would you want to do this? And he's like, I had so much to say, and 2 albums was enough to do it with everything that was in my mind. Because you heard everything on it. You heard dream pop, you heard metal, you heard alternative. There was so much to that album. If you listen to the whole thing, all 121 minutes of it, or double album, I should say. But they're going to take the first segment of the concert, focus on the double albums, not play it entirely, but the big ones and songs that you love. And then the second half of the concert, with an intermission between, will be songs that you know and love from other albums, you know, Gish, Siamese Dream, so on and so forth. So it's an exciting time. Just keep your eyes on my Big Rig blog for the full interview coming soon from Billy Corgan.
1: Lots of places can expose you to identity theft.
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1: That's why LifeLock monitors hundreds of millions of data points a second for threats to your identity, which is way more than anyone can do on their own. If we-

on the state line. 92.9 The Bear. It was fun getting to hang out recently with my good friend Gavin Rossdale of Bush, who's getting ready to turn 61 this August. But if you've seen all the videos lately of him, especially Sonic Temple, where he hopped off the stage into the crowd, I mean, he doesn't look a day over 40. And he's just still on point, man. Just good peeps. A full interview with he and I coming to my Big Rig blog. You can watch where he and I sat and made a set list for one of his recent shows. He's like, yeah, you want in on this? I'm like, yeah, sure. We were staring at like 6 or 7 of the recent shows the band did, because he's making sure on this tour, no set list is the same, which is kind of neat. I like that. It's Come Down.

92.9 The Bear. I was talking to Billy Corgan yesterday, and I was talking about underrated guitarist, which I put him in that category of. And this is another one. And, I mean, he was very flattered because I'm like, dude, I put you, Prince, and Lenny Kravitz up there at the top. Three guys. Unless you've really gotten to see these gentlemen in concert before, you don't know. You don't know how much, not only are they just shredders, but they can do anything with the guitar. They can just drain your emotions right out of you, man. I love it. It's Fly Away.

0: stars.
1: 9 the Bear on the state line. Green Day's Nimrod has been turned into a movie. It's about a bunch of high school kids who somehow get convinced that they're opening for Green Day in New York City on New Year's Eve. It is coming to theaters August the 14th. You can read up more on that in my Big Rig Rock Report when you hit our website. Or if you're on the app right now, just tap station right next to contest. 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

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Just a couple of days left to get the free money as we continue to crank it out through Friday. However, there is something bigger that begins a week from next Monday. I'm going to share with you what's going on and what is coming up. Just two songs away from right now. You know that.

92.9 The Bear on the State Line. Big night tonight in the NBA and, of course, also NHL as the Avs and the Vegas Golden Knights tee up game one tonight in the Western Conference. Tomorrow, things will be red hot in Raleigh as the Hurricanes will host the Montreal Canadiens, the team that is the Cinderella story in this tournament. That's just a fact after beating number one Buffalo out. You can follow along with everything, our 24/7 sports channel.

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1: Phil Lynott and the boys from Ireland, man, from the Dublin region. Talking about Thin Lizzy. Like, and I know a lot of people who were just like me. When you were young and you heard this band for the first time, you didn't have any inclination that they were from Ireland. I did. And frankly, I just found out about, I think about

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on the state line. 92.9 The Bear. It's been like a trip a week that we've been getting you away to see amazing rock stars and unbelievable places. And we've got a brand new one with two amazing bands and your chance to catch them on the road VIP all the way. I'll explain what I'm talking about here in less than 10 minutes. 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
1: Rehearsals ongoing as AC/DC gets ready to relaunch July the 11th in Charlotte, Bank of America Stadium. Meantime, Creed is on a bit of a hiatus. Everybody takes a break. Mark Tremonti's got his band Alter Bridge out on the road right now, firing on all cylinders. Take you back to Higher as a Wednesday night rocks with

Ah, ah, ah.

0: 92.9 The Bear on the state line. What's the dumb of the day, part two? It's gotten so bad in the UK with people huffing nitrous oxide that they've now had to come up with a breathalyzer type unit that can analyze whether or not someone is high on nitrous. Now, if you over the years you've done whippets, right? Those little silver canisters, you buy the applicator that lumps these, empties it into a balloon, or if you ever went to a Grateful Dead show, they had a big tank of it, right? And everybody was doing it. I guess over there it's become so addicting, people are doing whippets while they're behind the wheel of the car after they've been huffing out at their home. So they're able to determine whether or not someone is impaired by nitrous. Which I can't. Did I miss something on the market? Is that like the new cheap buzz is nitrous? Because I can't imagine rolling up and grabbing a tank from somewhere is really that inexpensive, especially if they have to put you under nitrous at the dentist office and you see what they charge. I mean, are you kidding me right now?
1: You're great at protecting your data, but lots of places could still expose you to identity theft.
2: I thought it was safe.
1: If that happens, LifeLock gives you a U.S.-based restoration agent who will stick by your

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92.9 The Bear on the State Line. The soundtrack to life is everything. We try to make sure you have a good one. And I can tell you what, whatever you're doing this Memorial Day weekend, we're going to have this thing on point. I'll explain coming up in less than 10 minutes. All right.

92.9 The Bear. Thought Chad Smith did a really nice job on Saturday Night Live this past weekend, pulling off a doppelganger Will Ferrell for his opening monologue, which was fantastic. Then he ended up sitting in for the night playing drums for Paul McCartney, which was nice too. You didn't get to see any of that. It was the season finale of the 50th season of Saturday Night Live. You can watch all of it on YouTube, all chopped up and everything. Even better, for free. So enjoy it. It's Under Pressure.

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1: Off and rocking on a Thursday morning on the third shift as we take things from Rush to the Foo Fighters. 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

of rock on the state line. 92.9 The Bear. Two more days to go in our cash contest here. That's right, $1,000 keywords are back later on today. Your first one's coming up this morning. And it's simple. 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
1: 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It's the Red Eye Rock Lounge radio show. 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
1: You have today and you have tomorrow, and then that's going to be a wrap on this version of the cash contest. 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Today, your first one's coming up later on this morning that could score you $1,000.

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1: You ever buy a scratch-off lottery ticket from one of those lottery ticket vending machines? 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

0: 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Hey, remember when you were a kid and cereal boxes would have toys in them and you would stick your grubby arm down the box before anybody even ate any of the cereal trying to find the toy? Well, for the first time in more than a decade, Kellogg's is bringing back cereal box toys. I don't know if this is permanent or not. It sounds like it's a movie promotion for the movie Toy Story 5.
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1: 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Thankfully, the child wasn't hurt. Police say she was under the influence and obviously mad about something.

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1: Motley Crue's going back out on the road in July. 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
1: You know the old saying, you learn something every day. Well, I'm really up on sports and sports knowledge, but I did not know this. Just being honest, I had no idea, but I want to share this with you. Did you know the first nationally televised NASCAR race was the 1979 Daytona 500? And it was a instant hit on television, and it made NASCAR. Why? I did not know this, but because two of the leaders crashed near the end, then started brawling, which got the country, the whole U.S., talking about auto racing and NASCAR racing, and the rest is history.
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0: 92.9 The Bear. Cash Contest is back on this Thursday. Let's try to win some money today. Your first $1,000 keyword is coming up later on this morning.
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1: A crazy question for you here tonight. How's your chicklets? How's your tephus? Before going on the air here tonight, I saw this on the news. The cosmetic dentistry industry, say that fast five times, in the U.S. is booming and could surpass $20 billion this year alone. 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

92.9 The Bear, 92.9 on the State Line. I saw this list online. Want to share this with you. Meaningful things to do for Memorial Day. 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Have a picnic in the park. 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

0: Wilma Brock on the State Line, 92.9 The Bear. Paying homage to Ian Hunter, Once Bitten, Twice Shy, Great White. It's a Red Eye Rock Lounge. I love this. Cinemark is bringing back, if you haven't heard, its Summer Movie Clubhouse program with family movie tickets priced at $1.75 at more than 285 theaters across the country. Cinemark.
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0: 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Well, we have today and we have tomorrow, then that's going to be a wrap on this version of the cash contest. So today you need to try to win some money. Cash keywords throughout the day today, and the first one for $1,000 is coming up later on this morning.

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0: There's Billy's only number one, a cover of Tommy James and the Shondells' Money Money, as he gets ready to be inducted into the Rock and Roll Hall of Fame this fall. It's Craig Stone as we wrap up Stone Cold Factor, a bunch of stony baloney. That corned beef is named for the large kernels of corn used to process the meat. That is a bunch of stony baloney. It's named after the large grains of rock salt. They're also called corns of salt. They're used to treat the meat. Treat the meat on a Thursday. Corned beef. So it turns out it's not corn, actually. It's just, it's rock salt. Now you know. It's Craig Stone as we roll through it this morning at ZZ Top.
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0: 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Buckle up and shift into safe. 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
1: Well, the Avs couldn't get it done last night.
2: Yeah, we just weren't sharp. Execution was poor from everybody. Just got to be sharp from that.
1: Avalanche lose game one of the Western Conference Finals to Vegas, 4-2. Game two tomorrow. That's at Ball. Eagles will advance to the AHL Western Conference Finals. They beat Coachella last night, 3-2. They win the series 3-1. Eagles wait on the Chicago Grand Rapids series for the Western Conference Finals. Rocks lost to the Rangers 5-4. They'll be in Arizona versus the D-backs starting today. And the Rapids beat San Jose 2-0. 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

0: Bush on the Bear as we wrap up the word of the day, which is
1: lacuna.
0: Lacuna is a noun. It is a word that refers to a gap or blank space in something. A missing part. Let me use that in a sentence for you, okay? The lawyer quickly pointed out a glaring lacuna in the witness's alibi. Ooh, check out the big brain on Greg. making us smarter every weekday here on the program, but on the weekends we get stupid. We'll come back to the rock here. I got music on the way from REM and this from Pink Floyd.
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0: AM on the BEAR. It's Greg Stone as we travel to, well, here. That's right, Northern Colorado, Fort Collins, Loveland area, to meet this woman in the neighborhood.
1: Oh, who are the people in your neighborhood? The people that you meet each day.
0: Well, I guess this person doesn't know about the honor system. A woman in Colorado went to a local farm stand, started clearing out the shelves, filling a large bag with freshly made oatmeal cream pies, along with some organic sourdough bread. The farm stall had a camera inside, so there's footage of the theft. In fact, the woman is even heard saying thanks before she walks away without paying. The small business owner said that she didn't know what to do until the woman came back. That's right. Hey, this is just too easy. The owner confronted her and said, I have a tab for you from a couple weeks ago. She asked how she wanted to pay. The woman patted down her pockets and said she needed to go back to her car to grab her phone. That's when she dropped her shopping bag and the owner filmed her so she could get her license plate. Then passed that along to the authorities who ID'd her. Police say there was a charge, but they're not giving us any other details.
2: A couple weeks ago, I had a woman stop by with her very large bag and pretty much take all the treats out of the stand. She also took a bunch of jams and stuff from one of my other vendors.
0: Just to be clear, you know, if there's a sign that says, you know, give what you can or this is not free, you just can't load up on those roadside stands. It's the honor system. It's like, getting candy from the March of Dimes candy machine. You know, you're supposed to use the honor system. Yes, this is someone walking amongst us here in Northern Colorado.
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partly cloudy and 63 today in the Fort. In Cheyenne, foggy this morning. Then scattered thunderstorms and showers this afternoon. Look for a high of 58. Avs lost 4-2 to Vegas. Game 2 is tomorrow. Eagles will advance to the AHL Western Conference Finals. They beat Coachella 3-1. They won last night 3-2. Eagles wait on the Chicago Grand Rapids series to take on that opponent. Rocks lose to the Rangers 5-4 in Arizona versus the D-backs starting today. And the Rapids beat San Jose 2-0. FC Dallas will be here on Saturday. That's a quick look with the Foo Fighters on the Bear.

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0: 92.9 The Bear, one of your sponsors this year for the Air Jam for Justice concert. This is a air band competition, kind of like a talent show on the 13th of June at the Drake Center. 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

0: 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The Avs just couldn't get it done last night.
1: We had chances. They didn't do a whole lot either. It was kind of a nothing game, and then they got a few goals. And really good team, obviously, but I thought we did a lot of damage to ourselves. Guys kind of everywhere. Execution, like I said, needs to be better. And, obviously we're capable of being a lot better than that.
0: And a lot of puck watching last night. So hopefully we see a revitalized Avalanche on Friday for game two. The Eagles will advance to the AHL Western Conference Finals. They beat Coachella last night 3-2. They win the series 3-1. They'll wait on the winner of the Chicago Grand Rapids series for the Western Conference Finals. Rocks lose to the Rangers 5-4 in Arizona versus the D-backs. That starts today. And the Rapids beat San Jose yesterday 2-0. FC Dallas here on Saturday. Second chance of the day to win a grand coming up. Rock the Bank ends on Friday, by the way. So grab your share of the cash and keep playing. It's being tenacious that will get you that cash. I leave you with one of the greatest anti-war songs ever written. Here's Black Sabbath this morning. We'll be back tomorrow. Same stony time, same stony place.

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92.9 The Bear on the state line. Happy Thursday. We're that much closer to the holiday weekend. It's Maria Melito with Bad Company.

0: On the state line, 92.9 The Bear. Mother from Danzig. Well, you got 9 chances today at winning $1,000, a grand in your hand. We gave you your first keyword last hour at 9 o'clock. We're going to go to 5 o'clock. That's what we do because today is a weekday and it's a work day. Top of the hour, as soon as you hear the keyword, enter it on our website. Now, yes, Memorial Day weekend is this coming weekend, right? But the whole summer is ahead. Summer doesn't officially arrive until, you know, late June. So maybe you have some plans this summer, or maybe you'd like to do some renovations. Maybe you need to do some work on your pool or your lawn or your house or your apartment. Well, $1,000 could come in handy. 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

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We are minutes away from another keyword, your chance at winning $1,000. Roger Daltrey doing some solo dates. Here's the Who. Who are you?

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1: The Metallica Reload box set is coming out at the end of June, June 26th. But did you hear the new thing that they have? 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I'm going to tell you all about it in just about 10 minutes. Here's Metallica.

rock on the state line. 92.9, The Bear. Tom Sawyer from Rush, those guys going out on tour, they're rehearsing with Annika Niles. And did you hear how they found her? It's pretty cool, actually. I'll tell you all about that in just about 20 minutes or so.

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0: 92.9 The Bear on the state line. Born in the USA from Bruce Springsteen. So Rush found Annika Niles by a tech for Jeff Beck, who happened to mention Annika Niles, and that made Getty and Alex, let's check her out. So get this. Actually, Getty Lee thought it was pretty distasteful that after Neil Peart had passed away, a bunch of drummers kind of reached out wanting to replace him when, you know, these guys are grieving and mourning. So Getty said it was pretty distasteful, and I agree with that.
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2: 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We're minutes away from another keyword. Top of the hour, your chance at winning $1,000, a grand in your hand. 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
1: So many great shows happening this summer. ZZ Top, Billy Gibbons, and more. Great reason to try to win $1,000. You can buy concert tickets, right? That's true. Here's Man for Man's Earth Band.

92.9 The Bear. So I was reading an article about office gripes. Because, you know, if you're working in your office and not from home, sometimes you have some gripes, right? Did you know that 51% of workers don't shower? Can you imagine? You have to shower before you go to work. I'm sorry. Well, I'm going to tell you more about it coming up. Here's Aerosmith.

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1: Summer of 69 from Brian Adams. So yeah, office gripes. Apparently 51% of workers don't shower. 10% of people regularly leave their dirty cups and dishes. That's a big pet peeve of mine because I'm like, what do you do at home? You know, when you're done eating, take your plate and throw it out. You know, if it's a paper plate, throw it out. Here's a big one. Another one of my pet peeves. 22% say smelly foods are in the microwave. Like, yeah, don't put fish in a microwave in the kitchen in your office. You want to do it at home. That's great. But yeah, 90% said that flirting with a coworker is taboo. I know people who flirt with coworkers, don't you?
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on the state line, 92.9 The Bear. Well, I hope you're having a great Thursday. We're so much closer to the weekend and the holiday weekend at that. We'll have another keyword for you top of the hour so you can win $1,000. Here's Led Zeppelin.

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0: On the state line, 92.9, the Bear. Down under from Men at Work. Well, it's hard to believe that Memorial Day weekend is almost here, right? And it's the unofficial start of the summer, right? Because summer doesn't really start until June, but everybody thinks, oh, Memorial Day. It's kind of like Labor Day ends the summer. I don't want to talk about that yet because we haven't even started the summer. But anyway, yeah. And also the weekend, Memorial Day weekend, it's early this year. Like, I feel like it should be next weekend. But that means Memorial Day then would be June 1st, and that's too late.
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92.9 The Bear on the state line. It's Maria Melito, and I hope you're having a great Thursday. Thank you for letting us be a part of your workday. 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

0: 92.9 The Bear on the State Line. Kickstart My Heart from Motley Crue. Another keywords coming up top of the hour. Your chance at winning $1,000, a grand in your hand. And let's daydream and think about all the things you would do if you had an extra $1,000, right? You can plan a summer vacation. Well, June is just about 10 days away, so you got your monthly bills coming. You can pay those. So many things to do. Home improvements, looking really far ahead, but getting ready for the school year, right? Because new supplies, new clothes for the kids and stuff like that. Anyway, we'll have another keyword top of the hour, and we're going to 5 o'clock.
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1: Well, it's interesting because Mick Jagger is a very busy guy. Not only is he, you know, getting set for Foreign Tongues to come out July 10th, apparently he's in Sicily for a few days because he's shooting a movie. Gotta love that. Here are the Rolling Stones.

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classic rock on the state line, 92.9 The Bear. Living it up while I'm going down. That's Steven Tyler, Love in an Elevator. From Aerosmith to the Red Hot Chili Peppers, taking us to the other side.

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0: 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Pete Townsend, Let My Love Open the Door, Tuesday's birthday boy. Thank you, Pete, for all the music that you have given us. Ken Dashaw, looking at the birthday list today, Josh Allen, the amazing Buffalo Bills quarterback. So he turned 30. And, you know, is there a better player or a better team that's never won? And every year it seems always the bridesmaid. We'll find out if one year he breaks through, or like Dan Marino, is he going to be this amazing quarterback with an amazing team who never wins? And part of that's got to be in your head. You realize how lucky you have to be without your players getting hurt or traded, or the ball bounces the wrong way in order to get there.
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1: 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Here's the Stone Temple Pilots.

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1: 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We're all living on a prayer. 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
1: U2's With or Without You, Tom Petty, Learning to Fly. Oh, you got your wings, Tom. Carson, Bon Jovi, Living on a Prayer. So earlier this week, Richie Sambora performed at his daughter Ava's wedding this past weekend, and he sang Living on a Prayer. And on one hand, cool, you know, your dad's this big rock star, but at a wedding, is, if you think about the lyrics, is that really the song to sing at your daughter's wedding? Like, we're not going to have any money, we're holding on by a thread. Is that the song to sing? What about the Beatles In My Life or something like that?
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Millions of Americans hitting the highway this weekend. We're starting the Memorial 500 countdown to keep you company on that highway to hell.

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1: 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Good riddance? No. I hope you had the time of your life. That's the way to end a relationship.

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1: 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Guaranteed human.

0: 92.9, the Bear on the State Line. Getting ready for the holiday weekend. Let's light this fuse. Blasting off with Def Leppard like a rocket. Eagles taking us to Hotel California. Rush living in the rock and roll limelight as well, touring this summer. Speaking of tours, Chicago and Styx, two bands from Chicago, are going out on their 2026 The Windy Cities Tour. We want to send you to see them. Where? You pick the city. We will handle all details. Hotel, airfare. We'll get you a signed Styx guitar, an onstage moment with Chicago during the encore. Just tap the contest tab while you're listening to us in the free iHeartRadio app to enter. 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
1: 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Here are the foos.